Welcome to the encore repeat of David's Daily Delights show. His show runs from 7 till 12 every morning, U.S. Central Time, and then repeats from 7 till 12 every evening. Aria, streaming the best of popular classical music all the time.

Welcome to the encore repeat of David's Daily Delights show. His show runs from 7 till 12 every morning, U.S. Central Time, and then repeats from 7 till 12 every evening. Aria, music that makes you feel good.

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Aria, helping your day go better.

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0: Our programming on ARIA every day has four programs starting at midnight and again at midday, U.S. Central Time. First, there's our hour of the smoothest, gentlest, most pleasing and flowing classical music. Then from 1 till 4, host Robbie Rainey presents his musical tapestry show. After that, Wendy Barnett hosts the ARIA Classical Pops concert until 7, at which time David Rowell provides his daily delights up till 12 with more of the music you're sure to enjoy.
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Our hour of the smoothest, easiest music is almost over. But don't go away. Robbie is waiting to continue your musical enjoyment at the top of the hour.

0: Our programming on ARIA every day has four programs starting at midnight and again at midday, U.S. Central Time. First, there's our hour of the smoothest, gentlest, most pleasing and flowing classical music. Then from 1 till 4, host Robbie Rainey presents his musical tapestry show. After that, Wendy Barnett hosts the ARIA Classical Pops concert until 7, at which time David Rowell provides his daily delights up till 12, with more of the music you're sure to enjoy.
1: Welcome to this hour of the musical tapestry right here on ARIA Radio. My name is Robbie Rainey. Thanks so much for sharing some of your Thursday with me. We've got music of Kimi Sassols, Peter Ilyich Tchaikovsky, Edward Elgar, and others coming up. I hope you'll stay tuned. First up, it's world news and weather.
2: Here are world news headlines. The United States military has launched strikes against multiple targets in Iran, following President Donald Trump's vow to hit the country very hard. This new wave of attacks comes after Iran shot down an American Apache helicopter. In response, Iranian media has posted photos purportedly showing remains of United States bombs at a destroyed water reservoir. Meanwhile, Iran's Islamic Revolutionary Guard Corps commanders have dismissed President Donald Trump's threats as empty. The escalation marks a significant increase in hostilities between the two nations. The United States has carried out military strikes on targets in southern Iran for a second consecutive day. Tehran has responded by targeting American military assets in Kuwait, Bahrain, and Jordan. The exchange of fire marks a significant escalation in the region. Leaders from both nations continue to exchange threats. The situation remains volatile, with no immediate signs of de-escalation. International observers are calling for restraint to prevent a wider conflict.
3: A look at international temperatures. London and Paris, both at 49. Berlin is 52. Rome, 72. In Asia, Beijing is 89. Singapore, 83. And Tokyo, 79. Sydney reports 68.
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1: Welcome to this hour of the musical tapestry. It is Thursday, June 11. I'm Robbie Rainey. We begin with the Rondo from the Clarinet Concerto in A Major by Mozart. We'll hear Gerard Schwartz and the Mostly Mozart Orchestra, joined by clarinetist David Schifrin.

David Schifrin was the clarinetist, along with the Mostly Mozart Orchestra, led by Gerard Schwartz. We heard the Rondo from Mozart's Clarinet Concerto in A Major. This is the Musical Tapestry, right here on ARIA Radio. In about 7 minutes, we'll hear the opening of Handel's Messiah, that sinfonia, or the French-style overture, with Thomas Beecham leading the Royal Philharmonic Orchestra. But first, the Bacchanal from Act 3 of Samson and Delilah by Camille Saint-Saëns. Dennis Burke leads the Slovak Philharmonic.

Thomas Beecham and the Royal Philharmonic Orchestra performed the Sinfonia from Part 1 of Handel's Messiah. And before that, Dennis Burke led the Slovak Philharmonic Orchestra in the Bacchanal from Act 3 of Samson and Delilah by Kimi Sassols. This is the Musical Tapestry right here on ARIA Radio. We've got Les Confidences from Les Chants du Ruin by Georges Bizet up in about 4 minutes with Jean-Marc Louis Sada performing. But first, Louis Bertrand leads the Festival Symphony Orchestra in the Mazurka from Swan Lake by Tchaikovsky.

0: That was Les Confidences from Les Chants du Rhume by Georges Bizet, with pianist Jean-Marc Louis Sada. And before that, Louis Bertrand led the Festival Symphony Orchestra in the Mazurka from Swan Lake by Peter Ilyich Tchaikovsky. This is the Musical Tapestry on ARIA Radio.
1: Here's a U.S. news update, together with sports and business news. The United States and Iran have exchanged strikes across the Middle East for a second consecutive day. The U.S. carried out strikes on military targets in southern Iran, while Tehran responded by targeting U.S. military assets in Kuwait, Bahrain, and Jordan. The New York Knicks are now one win away from the NBA championship after staging the largest comeback in finals history. Trailing by 29 points in the first half, the Knicks stormed back to win Game 4 in Madison Square Garden. OG Anunoby tipped the ball in with just 1.2 seconds left to seal the historic victory, giving New York a commanding 3-1 series lead over the San Antonio Spurs. Assets held in exchange-traded funds are surging, according to recent market data. An exchange-traded fund is a basket of securities that trades on an exchange like a stock, offering diversification and typically lower fees. This differs from a mutual fund, which is priced once a day after market close. The rise in exchange-traded fund popularity comes as investors seek more flexible and cost-effective options. This shift is reshaping how money is managed in the current market environment. Keep listening for a world news bulletin at the top of each hour.
2: Current U.S. temperatures: Boston at 69, Chicago 68, Denver 68. New York shows 75, Los Angeles 67, San Francisco 63. Seattle at 56, and here in small town Texas, 81. Our next look at U.S. weather will be at the bottom of the next hour.
0: Welcome back to the Musical Tapestry right here on ARIA Radio. My name is Robbie Rainey. Thanks for the pleasure of your company. It's Thursday, June 11, and we have music of Edward Elgar up right now. This is the introduction and allegro in G major, opus 47, with the BBC Symphony Orchestra led by Andrew Davis.

Andrew Davis leading the BBC Symphony Orchestra. We heard the introduction and allegro in G major, opus 47 by Edward Elgar. This is the Musical Tapestry on ARIA Radio. We'll hear the finale from the Haydn Variations by Brahms coming up in about 7 minutes with Zubin Mehta and the Israel Philharmonic. But first, Rudolf Serkin and the Boston Symphony Orchestra are led by Pierre Monteau in the second movement from Felix Mendelssohn's Piano Concerto No. 1.

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1: Welcome to this hour of the Musical Tapestry right here on ARIA Radio. My name is Robbie Rainey. Thanks so much for the pleasure of your company. We've got music by Johann Strauss Jr., Johann Sebastian Bach, Frederick Chopin, and others coming up in this hour. I do hope you'll stay tuned. First up, we've got world news and weather.
2: Here are world news headlines. The United States military has launched a second wave of strikes against multiple targets in Iran, according to a statement from Central Command. This action follows the downing of an American Apache helicopter, an incident President Trump attributed to Iran. Iranian media has posted photographs that reportedly show remnants of American bombs at a destroyed water reservoir. The latest attacks come after President Trump vowed to hit Iran very hard, escalating tensions further in the ongoing conflict between the two nations. The United States has carried out strikes on military targets in southern Iran for a second consecutive day. Tehran responded by targeting American military assets in Kuwait, Bahrain, and Jordan. The escalation marks a significant increase in direct confrontation between the two nations across the Middle East.
3: A look at temperatures around the world. London is 53, Paris is 54, Berlin is 57, and Rome is 75. In Asia, Beijing is 91, Singapore is 81, and Tokyo is 77. In Australia, Sydney is 65.
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1: Welcome to this hour of the Musical Tapestry right here on ARIA Radio. My name is Robbie Rainey. Thanks so much for the pleasure of your company. We begin with the last two movements from the Symphony No. 5 in C minor, Opus 67 by Ludwig van Beethoven. Otto Klemperer leads the Philharmonia Orchestra.

We heard the last two movements from the Symphony No. 5 in C minor, Opus 67, by Ludwig van Beethoven. Otto Klemperer led the Philharmonia Orchestra. You're listening to the Musical Tapestry right here on ARIA Radio. Thanks so much for the pleasure of your company. We've got the opening movement from Bach's Brandenburg Concerto No. 2 in F major coming up about 4 minutes from now. That'll be with Concentus Musicus Wien, led by Nicholas Harnoncourt. But first, Richard Boning leads the new Philharmonia Orchestra and the Ambrosian Light Opera Chorus with Joan Sutherland, who was Boning's wife, in the Nuns Chorus from Casanova by Johann Strauss, Jr.

0: Nicholas Harnoncourt leading Concentrius Musicus Wien in the opening movement from the Brandenburg Concerto No. 2 in F major by J.S. Bach. And before that, Richard Bonning led the Neufelharmonia Orchestra, the Ambrosian Light Opera Chorus, and his wife, soprano Joan Sutherland, in the Nuns Chorus from Casanova by Johann Strauss Jr. This is the Musical Tapestry on ARIA Radio.
1: Here's a U.S. news update, together with sports and business news. United States and Iran have exchanged strikes across the Middle East for a second consecutive day. The United States carried out strikes on military targets in southern Iran, and Tehran responded by targeting American military assets in Kuwait, Bahrain, and Jordan. This escalation follows the U.S.-Israel war in Iran, with consumers increasingly feeling the strain of the conflict as prices rise at the fastest rate in 3 years. A situation President Donald Trump says he loves. The New York Knicks have staged a historic comeback, erasing a 29-point deficit to defeat the San Antonio Spurs in Game 4 of the NBA Finals. The victory puts the Knicks on the brink of a championship title. A critical block by OG Anunoby on De'Aaron Fox's layup attempt sealed the win, sparking wild celebrations. Assets in exchange-traded funds, or ETFs, are surging. Unlike mutual funds, ETFs trade like stocks on an exchange throughout the day. This difference offers investors more flexibility and often lower fees. The growing popularity of ETFs is reshaping the investment landscape, attracting significant capital as Wall Street scrambles for shares in highly anticipated offerings like SpaceX's initial public offering. Keep listening for a world news bulletin at the top of each hour.
2: A look at current temperatures across the country. Boston is 69, Chicago 67, Denver 65, New York reports 74, Los Angeles 66, San Francisco 62, Seattle is 54, and here in small town Texas, 81. Our next look at U.S. weather will be at the bottom of the next hour.
0: Welcome back to the Musical Tapestry right here on ARIA Radio. I'm Robbie Rainey. Thanks so much for sharing some time with me on this Thursday. It's June 11. We've got the Scherzo No. 4 by Chopin up right now with pianist Benjamin Grosvenor performing.

Pianist Benjamin Grosvenor performed the Scherzo No. 4 in E major, Opus 54 by Chopin. This is the Musical Tapestry on ARIA Radio. Thanks so much for sharing some of your Thursday with me. It's June 11. We've got music of Mozart coming up in about 6.5 minutes. The Moissus Quartet performs the Minuet from the String Quartet No. 19 in C major, the Dissonant Quartet. But first, the Trojan March from the opera Les Troyens, The Trojans, by Hector Berlioz, with the Philadelphia Orchestra, led by Eugene Ormandy.

We just heard the Moissus Quartet performing the minuet from the String Quartet No. 19 in C major by Wolfgang Amadeus Mozart. Before that was the Trojan March from the opera Les Troyens by Hector Berlioz. Eugene Ormandy led the Philadelphia Orchestra. You're listening to the Musical Tapestry right here on ARIA Radio. This is Handel in the Strand by Percy Grainger with Frederick Fennell and the Eastman Rochester Pops Orchestra.

0: Our programming on ARIA every day has four programs starting at midnight and again at midday, U.S. Central Time. First, there's our hour of the smoothest, gentlest, most pleasing and flowing classical music. Then from 1 till 4, host Robbie Rainey presents his musical tapestry show. After that, Wendy Barnett hosts the ARIA Classical Pops concert until 7, at which time David Rowell provides his daily delights up till 12 with more of the music you're sure to enjoy.
1: Welcome to this hour of the musical tapestry right here on ARIA Radio. My name is Robbie Rainey. Coming up, we've got some music by Nikolai Rimsky-Korsakov, Kenneth Alford, Peter Tchaikovsky, Josef Lanner, and others. I do hope you'll stay tuned. First up, we've got world news and weather.
2: Here are world news headlines. A 12-year-old boy was arrested in Alice Springs, Northern Territory, after allegedly ramming a stolen car into a police vehicle. The incident occurred on Wednesday, June 10th, when officers attempted to stop the stolen vehicle. The boy, who cannot be named due to his age, is facing multiple charges, including stealing a motor vehicle and dangerous driving. No injuries were reported in the collision. The arrest comes amidst ongoing community concerns about youth crime in Alice Springs. U.S. and Iran have exchanged strikes across the Middle East for a second consecutive day. Iran stated it responded to U.S. strikes by targeting American assets in Kuwait, Jordan, and Bahrain. Damage was reported in Bahrain's capital city overnight. The escalation marks a significant intensification of hostilities in the region.
3: A look at international temperatures. London sits at 55, Paris at 57, and Berlin at 60, while Rome reaches 77. In Asia, Beijing is 92, Singapore is 82, and Tokyo is 75. Down under, Sydney records 65.
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1: Welcome to this hour of the musical tapestry right here on ARIA Radio. I'm Robbie Rainey. Thanks so much for the pleasure of your company. We've got music of Franz Schubert right now. This is the impromptu number 1 in E-flat minor with pianist Melvin Tan.

The Impromptu number 1 in E flat minor by Franz Schubert, performed by Melvin Tan. Schubert used to throw parties, or at least was the guest of honor at parties called Schubertiades. And it was Schubert and his friends making music. And he would occasionally be invited to sit at the piano to improvise. And these impromptus came from that, whether he wrote the impromptus at the keyboard in one sitting, or whether he worked on it for a while and memorized it, or whatever the order, something that came out of these Schubertiades. This is the Musical Tapestry on ARIA Radio. I'm Robbie Rainey. Thanks so much for the pleasure of your company. We'll hear the Gigue from the St. Paul's Suite, Opus 29, No. 2 by Gustav Holst. Coming up in about 3.5 minutes, we'll hear Ross Popel and the London Festival Orchestra. But first, Jan-Pascal Tortelier leads the BBC Philharmonic in the Wedding March from the Golden Cockerel by Nikolai Rimsky-Korsakov.

Ross Popel leading the London Festival Orchestra in the jig from the St. Paul Suite Opus 29, No. 2 by Gustav Holst. Before that, Jan-Pascal Tortelier led the BBC Philharmonic in the Wedding March from the Golden Cockerel by Nikolai Rimsky-Korsakov. This is the Musical Tapestry on ARIA Radio. Thanks for tuning in. The Pestavolta Opus 93 by Josef Lanner is coming up in about 4 minutes with Hans Pfitzner and the Berlin State Opera Orchestra. But first, the Colonel Bogey March by Kenneth Alford.

0: Berlin State Opera Orchestra, led by Hans Pfitzner. That was the Pestalozza, Opus 93, by Josef Lahner. Before that was the Colonel Bogey March by Kenneth Alford, with the New York Philharmonic, led by Leonard Bernstein. This is the Musical Tapestry on ARIA Radio.
1: Here's a U.S. news update, together with sports and business news. Knicks fans are celebrating a historic victory as their team completed the biggest comeback in National Basketball Association finals history. A star-studded crowd, including actor Timothée Chalamet and pop icon Taylor Swift, watched from the arena as New York clinched the record-breaking win. The celebrations were overshadowed by controversy, however, as team owner James Dolan clashed with New York City Mayor Mamdani over tight security measures. Dolan was forced to cancel a planned finals watch party, complaining about the city's restrictions. The mayor rejected Dolan's complaints, stating the city had already approved the requested number of attendees. Auburn's Jacoby Tharp set a world record in the 110-meter hurdles at the NCAA Track and Field Championships. Tharp's performance on Thursday marked a historic achievement in the sport. The record-setting run solidifies his status as one of the top collegiate athletes in the nation. Exchange-traded fund assets are surging, drawing a clear distinction from mutual funds. Unlike mutual funds, which are priced once daily after markets close, exchange-traded funds trade like stocks throughout the day, offering real-time pricing and greater flexibility for investors. This structural difference has fueled a massive inflow into exchange-traded funds, as investors seek lower fees and more control over their trades, solidifying their dominance in the current market. Keep listening for a world news bulletin at the top of each hour.
2: A look at temperatures across the country. Boston is 69, Chicago 67, and Denver 62. New York shows 73, Los Angeles 66, and San Francisco 61. Seattle is 51, with 81 here locally. Our next look at U.S. weather will be at the bottom of the next hour.
0: Welcome back to the Musical Tapestry right here on ARIA Radio. My name is Robbie Rainey. Thanks for the pleasure of your company. We've got the first movement from Tchaikovsky's Symphony No. 5 coming up right now with Thomas Beecham and the London Philharmonic Orchestra.

Thomas Beecham leading the London Philharmonic Orchestra in the Symphony No. 5 by Tchaikovsky. We heard that first movement there. This is the Musical Tapestry on ARIA Radio. The overture to The Creatures of Prometheus by Beethoven is up in about 5 minutes. We'll hear Roger Norrington and the London Classical Players. But first, Angel and Celedonio Romero perform the Villanesca from the Spanish Dances by Enrique Granados.

That was the Overture to the Creatures of Prometheus by Beethoven, with the London Classical Players led by Roger Norrington. Before that was the Villanesca from the 12 Spanish Dances of Enrique Granados, with Ángel Celedonio Romero soloing. This is the Musical Tapestry. I'm Robbie Rainey. Thanks so much for the pleasure of your company. We close with the National Emblem March by Edwin Eugene Bagley, with the Boston Pops Orchestra led by Arthur Fiedler.

0: Our programming on ARIA every day has four programs starting at midnight and again at midday, U.S. Central Time. First, there's our hour of the smoothest, gentlest, most pleasing and flowing classical music. Then from 1 till 4, host Robbie Rainey presents his musical tapestry show. After that, Wendy Barnett hosts the ARIA Classical Pops concert until 7, at which time David Rowell provides his daily delights up till 12 with more of the music you're sure to enjoy.
1: Welcome to the ARIA Pops Concert. I'm Wendy Barnett, here with you during the 4 o'clock hour, U.S. Central Time, playing the most popular works by the most famous composers of all time. Coming up, music from Bach, Brahms, Wagner, and so much more. It all begins after this check of world news and weather.
2: Here are world news headlines. The United States has launched a new wave of strikes against multiple targets in Iran, following the downing of an American Apache helicopter. Iran's military confirmed it targeted United States bases in the Middle East in a second round of retaliatory attacks. This escalation comes after President Donald Trump vowed to hit Iran very hard. Iranian commanders have dismissed the threats as empty, while lawmakers express confusion over the president's latest social media posts regarding the conflict. The United States and Iran have exchanged military strikes across the Middle East for a second consecutive day. Iran says it responded to American strikes by targeting U.S. assets in Kuwait, Jordan, and Bahrain. Reports indicate damage to the capital city of Bahrain overnight. The exchange of fire marks a significant escalation in tensions between the two nations, with operations continuing across the region.
3: A look at international temperatures. London at 56, Paris 63, Berlin 62, and Rome 76. In Asia, Beijing hits 97, Singapore 82, and Tokyo 75. Down under, Sydney reports 64.
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1: Welcome back to the ARIA Pops Concert. Thank you so much for joining me. We'll begin now with an 8.5-minute work from Georges Bizet's First Symphony. He composed this in 1855, and it remained unknown during his lifetime. It was rediscovered in the 20th century and first performed publicly in 1935. Here's the fourth movement to Georges Bizet's Symphony No. 1, with Donald Yohannos conducting the New Zealand Symphony Orchestra.
0: ARIA, the world's best classical music, now being broadcast to the world.

That was the fourth movement to Georges Bizet's First Symphony here on the Aria Pops Concert. Thank you so much for joining me today and taking some time out of your day to enjoy some beautiful music. Up next, Benjamin Britten's Simple Symphony. We'll hear the second movement, the Playful Pizzicato, with Yuli Turovsky conducting the E Musici de Montreal. And we'll start with Bach's Concerto for Two Harpsichords and Strings and Continuo. We'll hear the first movement with Christopher Hogwood conducting the Academy of Ancient Music and Christophe Rousset on harpsichord.

music with Johannes Brahms, Symphony No. 1, with the third movement, performed by the Philharmonia Orchestra under the direction of Arturo Toscanini. Then we'll move right into Ride of the Valkyries by Richard Wagner from The Valkyrie. He composed this between 1854 and 1856, and it premiered in 1870 in Munich. We'll hear Klaus Tinstedt conducting the Berlin Philharmonic Orchestra.

0: Ride of the Valkyries from The Valkyrie by Richard Wagner. Before that, the third movement to Johannes Brahms' Symphony No. 1. After a short break, music from Edvard Grieg. I'll be right back after this check of U.S. news, sports, business, and weather.
1: Here's a U.S. news update, together with sports and business news. The United States and Iran have exchanged strikes across the Middle East for the second consecutive day. Iran says it responded to American strikes by targeting United States assets in Kuwait, Jordan, and Bahrain. Reports indicate damage to the Bahraini capital city overnight. This escalation comes as consumers in the United States are feeling the strain of the conflict, with prices rising at the fastest rate in 3 years. President Donald Trump has stated he loves the inflation. The 2026 World Cup might be better than expected, despite six common complaints. Issues like player workload, vast travel distances across three host nations, and extreme heat have raised concerns. However, the expanded 48-team format promises more nations and fresh rivalries. Additionally, innovative cooling technology in stadiums and a compact group stage schedule aim to enhance the experience. Organizers believe these changes will create an unforgettable tournament from June 11th onward. Assets in exchange-traded funds are seeing a significant surge, raising interest in how they compare to mutual funds. An ETF is a pooled investment security that can be bought and sold on a stock exchange, much like an individual stock. A key difference is that ETFs typically offer more flexibility and often have lower expense ratios than mutual funds. Unlike mutual funds, which are priced once at the end of the trading day, ETF shares trade continuously throughout the day, providing investors with real-time pricing and the ability to execute trades instantly. Keep listening for a world news bulletin at the top of each hour.
2: A look at current temperatures across the country. Boston reports 69, Chicago 66, and Denver 60. New York is at 73, Los Angeles 66, and San Francisco 60. Seattle shows 50, while here in small-town Texas, it is 80. Our next look at U.S. weather will be at the bottom of the next hour.
0: Welcome back to the Aria Pops concert. We'll begin now with a longer selection here on Aria Radio. I'm Wendy Barnett, and thank you for joining me. We'll start with a 12.5-minute work from Edvard Grieg's Piano Concerto. We'll hear the first opening movement, and it's one of the most recognizable piano openings. This concerto is Grieg's only completed piano concerto and one of the first Norwegian works to enter the international concert repertory. We'll hear Anatoly Fistolari conducting the London Symphony Orchestra with pianist Clifford Curzon in Edvard Grieg's first movement of his piano concerto.
3: This is Aria, popular classical music, every day and everywhere.

The opening movement to Edvard Grieg's Piano Concerto here on the Aria Pops Concert. Thank you so much for joining me today. Coming up, music from Mozart. Later in the program, a selection from Edward Elgar, Franz Schubert, and much more. Right now, Beethoven's Symphony No. 8. We'll hear the third movement performed by the Concertgebouw Orchestra under the direction of Willem Mengelberg. And we'll start with the Fantasia on Greensleeves by Ralph Vaughan Williams. He arranged it in 1934 by Ralph Greaves from music in Ralph Vaughan Williams' opera, Sir John in Love. We'll hear Adrian Bolt conducting the London Philharmonic Orchestra.

That was the third movement to Beethoven's Eighth Symphony, and before that, the Fantasia on Green Sleeves by Ralph Vaughan Williams. Thank you so much for joining me today for the Aria Pops concert. We continue until 7 o'clock U.S. Central Time when David Rowell joins us with his Daily Delights. Coming up, we'll hear selections from Antonin Dvorak, Mendelssohn, Saint-Saëns, and much more. Right now, Mozart's Piano Sonata No. 11, with the third movement performed here by Alfred Brendel at the piano.

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1: This is the ARIA Pops Concert. Thank you so much for joining me. I'm Wendy Barnett, here with you during the 5 o'clock hour, U.S. Central Time, playing the most popular works by the most famous composers of all time. Coming up after a short break, music from Antonín Dvořák's Cello Concerto. I'll be right back after world news and weather.
2: Here are world news headlines. The United States military has launched strikes against multiple targets in Iran, with Iran's media posting photos they claim show remnants of American bombs at a destroyed water reservoir. This action follows President Donald Trump's vow to hit the country very hard after an Iranian attack downed an American Apache helicopter, from which crew members were reported safe. In response, Iranian officials have dismissed the threats as empty, while footage released by Iran claims to show missiles launched at American targets. Three Indian sailors have been killed in a United States strike on an oil tanker. The American military attacked the Palau-flagged vessel on Wednesday after accusing it of not complying with directions. Meanwhile, the United States and Iran have exchanged strikes across the Middle East for a second consecutive day. Iran says it responded to U.S. strikes by targeting American assets in Kuwait, Jordan, and Bahrain, with Bahrain reporting damage to its capital city overnight.
3: In London, the temperature is 55. Paris is 66. Berlin is 65. And Rome shows 77. In Asia, Beijing is 94, Singapore is 81, and Tokyo is 73. Down under in Sydney, the temperature is 64.
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1: Welcome back to the ARIA Pops Concert. Thank you for joining me. We'll begin with a 13-minute work by Antonín Dvořák from his Cello Concerto. We'll hear the third movement, the finale. He composed this while he was director of the National Conservatory of Music in New York in the late 1800s, around 1895. The premiere took place in 1896 in London, with Leo Stern as the soloist and Dvořák conducting. We'll hear Václav Talíš conducting the Czech Philharmonic Orchestra with cellist Mstislav Rostropovich with the finale to Antonín Dvořák's Cello Concerto.
0: ARIA, popular classical music, making the world a better place, one song at a time.

The finale to Antonín Dvořák's cello concerto here on the Aria Pops Concert. Coming up, music from Romeo and Juliet, a selection from Sibelius's Second Symphony, and right now we'll begin with the second movement of Felix Mendelssohn's Scottish Symphony, his Symphony No. 3. He completed this in 1842, and it's one of his major orchestral works and a leading example of 19th century music shaped by travel. We'll hear Dmitri Metropoulos conducting the Philharmonia Symphony Orchestra of New York, and then we'll move into the introduction and Royal March of the Lion, the first movement to the Carnival of the Animals by Camille Saint-Saëns, with Felix Slatkin conducting the Concert Arts Orchestra.

That was the introduction and Royal March of the Lion, the first movement to the Carnival of the Animals by Camille Saint-Saëns. Before that, we heard the second movement to Felix Mendelssohn's Third Symphony. Coming up in about 10 minutes, we'll have a check of news and weather as the Aria Pops concert continues here on Aria Radio. Thank you so much for joining me today and taking some time out of your day to enjoy some beautiful music. Now from Sergei Prokofiev's Romeo and Juliet, we'll hear the gavotte from Act One, the scene where the guests depart, with Dmitri Kitayenko conducting the Danish National Radio Symphony Orchestra. And we'll start with Edward Elgar's Pomp and Circumstance, March Number 4, with Malcolm Sargent conducting the London Symphony Orchestra.

0: The Guests Depart, scene number 18, The Gavotte, from Act 1, from Romeo and Juliet by Sergei Prokofiev. And before that, Edward Elgar's Pomp and Circumstance, March number 4. After a short break, music from Jean Sibelius's Second Symphony. I'll be right back after this check of U.S. news, sports, business, and weather.
1: Here's a U.S. news update, together with sports and business news. U.S. consumer prices have risen at their fastest rate in 3 years, according to the latest figures. President Donald Trump commented on the inflation, stating, "I love the inflation," before clarifying he meant he loves that the increase was not worse. The remark comes amid historic low consumer confidence, though New York's candy stores are reportedly expanding as a sign of resilience. The New York Knicks completed one of the greatest comebacks in basketball history last night, erasing a 29-point second-half deficit to stun the San Antonio Spurs in Game 4. OG Anunoby tipped in a shot with just 1.2 seconds left, sending Madison Square Garden into a frenzy. The thrilling victory gives the Knicks a 3-1 lead in the NBA Finals. Honda has issued a recall for more than 880,000 vehicles due to a risk of rear suspension failure. The recall affects certain models where a component may corrode and detach, potentially causing a loss of vehicle control. This raises the risk of a crash. Owners of affected vehicles are urged to contact their local dealer for a free repair. Honda states it is working to notify customers and remedy the issue promptly. The automaker has not reported any injuries or fatalities linked to this defect at this time. Keep listening for a world news bulletin at the top of each hour.
2: A look at temperatures across the nation. Boston is 69, Chicago 67, and Denver 55. New York shows 73, Los Angeles 66, and San Francisco 61. Seattle is 49, while here in small-town Texas, it is a warm 80. Our next look at U.S. weather will be at the bottom of the next hour.
0: Welcome back to the Aria Pops Concert. I'm Wendy Barnett, playing the most popular works by the most famous composers of all time. We'll begin with a 14-minute work from Jean Sibelius's Second Symphony. This was his first major international symphonic success with this symphony, and it remains one of his most frequently performed orchestral works. We'll hear the fourth movement performed by the Northwest German Radio Symphony Orchestra of Hamburg under the direction of Hans Schmidt Ischerstedt.
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The fourth movement to Jean Sibelius's Symphony No. 2 here on the Aria Pops Concert. For this next set of music, we'll begin with Franz Schubert's Impromptu No. 4 with Edwin Fischer at the piano. And then we'll move right into the third movement to Antonio Vivaldi's Winter Concerto from the Four Seasons, with Nicholas Kramer conducting the Raglan Baroque Players and soloist Monica Huggett.

0: Our programming on ARIA every day has four programs starting at midnight and again at midday, U.S. Central Time. First, there's our hour of the smoothest, gentlest, most pleasing and flowing classical music. Then from 1 till 4, host Robbie Rainey presents his musical tapestry show. After that, Wendy Barnett hosts the ARIA Classical Pops concert until 7, at which time David Rowell provides his daily delights up till 12, with more of the music you're sure to enjoy.
1: Thank you for joining me for the ARIA Pops concert. I'm Wendy Barnett, here with you playing the most popular works by the most famous composers of all time. Coming up this hour, a selection from Mahler's First Symphony, music from Mozart, John Philip Sousa, and much more. Stay with me. I'll be right back after this check of world news and weather.
2: Here are world news headlines. New figures reveal a 15% increase in sea levels along the Pacific coast since 2020, threatening coastal communities from California to Washington. Scientists from the National Oceanic and Atmospheric Administration attribute this rise to accelerated ice melt in Antarctica and Greenland. The report, released today, warns that without immediate emission reductions, flooding could displace over 2 million residents in the region by 2040. Local officials are now scrambling to reinforce seawalls and implement evacuation plans, while environmental groups urge stronger climate action. United States and Iran have exchanged military strikes across the Middle East for a second consecutive day. Iran stated it responded to American attacks by targeting United States assets in Kuwait, Jordan, and Bahrain. Bahrain reported damage to its capital city overnight. The escalation continues with no sign of de-escalation as both nations maintain their military posture in the region.
3: A look at international temperatures. London is 54, Paris 65, Berlin 67, and Rome 77. In Asia, Beijing is 88, Singapore 81, and Tokyo 73. Sydney is 63.
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1: Welcome back to the ARIA Pops concert. We'll begin with an 8.5-minute work from the Waltz King, Johann Strauss II. We'll hear Roses from the South. He composed this in 1880, and it draws its main themes from Strauss's operetta, Das Spitzenstück der Königin. It's one of his major concert waltzes, The Roses from the South, and is an example of how he often adapted stage melodies into independent orchestral dance works. Here's the Boston Pops Orchestra under the direction of Arthur Fiedler.
0: This is ARIA, popular classical music, every day and everywhere.

Roses from the South by Johann Strauss II here on the Aria Pops Concert. Coming up, music from Antonin Dvorak. We'll also hear a selection from Isaac Albéniz's Spanish Suite. And right now, we'll begin with Beethoven's Pathetique, his piano sonata number 8, with the third movement performed by Wilhelm Kempff at the piano. And then we'll move right into the fast version of Aaron Copland's Appalachian Spring. He composed this around 1943 for choreographer Martha Graham, and the ballet premiered in the following year at the Library of Congress in Washington, D.C., with Martha Graham dancing the bride. We'll hear Aaron Copland conducting the London Symphony Orchestra.

the Appalachian Spring Ballet by Aaron Copland, and before that, the third movement to Beethoven's Piano Sonata No. 8. Coming up in about 12 minutes, we'll have a check of U.S. news, sports, business, and weather here on ARIA Radio. Right now, Antonin Dvorak's Slavonic Dance No. 3 with Václav Talisch conducting the Czech Philharmonic. And we'll start with the second movement to Gustav Mahler's Symphony No. 1. He composed this around 1887, 1888, and revised it several times after early performances. It introduces several traits of Mahler's later orchestral style: folk references, song-like themes, and large-scale movements. We'll hear the second movement performed by the Columbia Symphony Orchestra under the direction of Bruno Walter.

0: Antonín Dvořák's Slavonic Dance No. 3. Before that, the second movement to Gustav Mahler's Symphony No. 1. After a short break, music from Mozart. I'll be right back after this check of U.S. news, sports, business, and weather.
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2: Here's a U.S. news update, together with sports and business news. President Donald Trump has said he loves inflation, clarifying that his affection is for the fact that price increases are not even higher. This statement came as official data showed United States prices rising at their fastest rate in 3 years. The president also revealed the country is taking out millions of barrels of oil from Iran, claiming Tehran was unaware until the announcement was made. The New York Knicks completed one of the greatest comebacks in basketball history last night, erasing a 29-point second-half deficit to stun the San Antonio Spurs in Game 4. OG Anunoby tipped in a shot with just 1.2 seconds left, sending Madison Square Garden into a frenzy. The thrilling victory gives the Knicks a 3-1 lead in the NBA Finals. Inflation has risen again, with data showing a 4.2% annual increase in May. Elevated energy prices continue to squeeze consumers, contributing to the upward pressure on the cost of living. The latest figures come as households already face financial strain from high prices at the pump. A separate report indicates inflation is also impacting investor confidence, with markets reacting to the persistent economic challenges. Keep listening for a World News Bulletin at the top of each hour.
3: A look at temperatures across the country. 70 in Boston, 67 in Chicago, 53 in Denver. New York is at 75, Los Angeles 66, and San Francisco 61. Seattle shows 47, while it is 80 here in Texas. Our next look at U.S. weather will be at the bottom of the next hour.
0: Welcome back to the Aria Pops Concert. Thank you so much for joining me. I'm Wendy Barnett, and I'll be here with you till the top of the hour when David joins us with his Daily Delights. We'll start with a 9-minute work from Mozart's Piano Concerto No. 27. This is one of his last great Vienna piano concertos, one of his final statements in the genre. We'll hear the third movement performed by Alfred Brendel with the orchestra of the Vienna Volksoper under direction of Paul Engerer.
4: Aria, popular classical music, making the world a better place, one song at a time.

That was the third movement to Mozart's Piano Concerto No. 27 here on the Aria Pops Concert. Now, music from Isak Albeniz's Spanish Suite. We'll hear movement No. 3, Sevilla, with Pepe Romero on guitar. We'll start with John Philip Sousa's The Stars and Stripes Forever March. It became the official national march of the United States in 1987. It's a central piece in the American concert band repertory. Here's Michael Reed conducting the Royal Philharmonic Orchestra.

Sevilla, movement number 3 from Isaac Albéniz's Spanish Suite, and before that, The Stars and Stripes Forever by John Philip Sousa. Up next, Benjamin Britten's Young Person's Guide to the Orchestra. We'll hear the fugue with Benjamin Britten conducting the London Symphony Orchestra. And we'll start with The Fairy's March, incidental music to A Midsummer Night's Dream by Felix Mendelssohn. Here's Sir Neville Mariner conducting the Philharmonia Orchestra.

0: That was The Fugue, to Benjamin Britten's Young Person's Guide to the Orchestra. Before that, The Fairy's March from A Midsummer Night's Dream by Felix Mendelssohn. Thank you so much for joining me today for the Aria Pops concert. Coming up in just a few minutes, David joins us with his Daily Delights. I'll leave you today with the third movement to Beethoven's Sixth Symphony, his pastoral symphony. Here's Leopold Stokowski conducting the NBC Symphony Orchestra.
1: 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David Rell here. Welcome to the start of my Thursday show. The week is almost over yet again. World news and weather, and then we open as we always do with an overture.
2: Here are world news headlines. The United Kingdom's defense secretary has resigned over disagreements surrounding military spending, delivering a significant political blow to Prime Minister Keir Starmer. The departure comes amid ongoing tensions and adds to the mounting challenges facing the government. The resignation highlights deep divisions within the administration over defense budget priorities and the nation's military commitments. A third tanker has been hit near Oman following a U.S. attack that killed three Indian sailors. The United States says the Guinea-Bissau flagged vessel, called Jalvir, violated the blockade. This comes after the U.S. Central Command claimed responsibility for two other strikes on vessels near Oman. The United States and Iran have exchanged strikes across the Middle East for a second consecutive day. Iran says it responded by targeting American assets in Kuwait, Jordan, and Bahrain.
3: A look at temperatures around the world. In Europe, London sits at 54, Paris at 65, Berlin at 69, and Rome at 77. In Asia, Beijing reaches 86, Singapore 81, and Tokyo 72. In Australia, Sydney is 63.
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1: Our overture this morning is music by Rimsky-Korsakov from his Orchestral Incidental Music, The Maid of Pskov, P-S-K-O-V. Yeah, it seems like we could add another syllable or two in there, doesn't it? Another vowel. It's the overture, which comes before the prologue. A bit confusing, but the music makes sense of it all. Here's Igor Golovchin with the Moscow Symphony Orchestra.
5: Aria, the world's best classical music, now being broadcast to the world.

The overture to the incidental music for The Maid of Pskov by Nikolai Rimsky-Korsakov, Igor Golovchin with the Moscow Symphony Orchestra. Schubert now his fifth symphony, its first movement, Georg Scholte and the Vienna Philharmonic.

David Rahl here, the first movement of Franz Schubert's Symphony No. 5, Georg Solti and the Vienna Philharmonic. And please excuse me, I'm fighting either a tickle in the back of my throat or even worse, hiccups. I shouldn't have gulped down that punnet of lovely blackberries before coming on air. Some things, though, I seem like I'll never learn. Debussy now. We'll hear from his Image Book 1 collection of piano pieces, the first piece, Reflections in the Water, the great Arturo Benedetti Michelangeli on the piano. And then music from the Gaieté Parisienne Ballet by Jacques Offenbach. We'll hear the waltz, Eric Kunzel and the Cincinnati Pops Orchestra.

0: was the Ashokan farewell. It was only written, I don't know, a couple of decades ago. I'm totally guessing, but recently. My sense of time isn't what it once was. Captain J.R. Perkins with the band of His Majesty's Royal Marines. I should probably actually more truthfully say I've never had much of a sense of time. Some people know, the weather today, it's a little bit warmer than it was this day 17 years ago. Oh, gosh, I wonder if it'll snow as much this year as it did 8 years ago, or things like that. Just not that person. We've got US news, sports, business, and weather updates, and then music from our birthday boy.
1: Here's a US news update, together with sports and business news. President Donald Trump has said he loves inflation, clarifying that his affection is for the fact that price increases are not even higher. This statement came as official data showed United States prices rising at their fastest rate in 3 years. The president also revealed the country is taking out millions of barrels of oil from Iran, claiming Tehran was unaware until the announcement was made. In a stunning Game 4 of the NBA Finals, the New York Knicks erased a 29-point deficit to defeat the San Antonio Spurs, taking a 3-1 series lead. OG Anunoby scored the winning tip-in with just 1.2 seconds remaining, sending Madison Square Garden into a frenzy. The historic comeback is being called iconic, while Spurs star Victor Wembanyama remains resolute despite the devastating collapse. Exchange-traded fund assets are surging, offering a different investment option compared to mutual funds. Unlike mutual funds, which typically trade once per day after market close, exchange-traded funds trade throughout the day like stocks. They also tend to have lower expense ratios and greater tax efficiency. This shift comes as investors increasingly seek more flexible, cost-effective ways to gain exposure to various markets. The growing popularity underscores a major change in how people are building their portfolios. Keep listening for a world news bulletin at the top of each hour.
2: A look at temperatures across the country. Boston is at 72, Chicago 69, and Denver 52. New York shows 77, Los Angeles 66, and San Francisco 61. Seattle is 46, while here in small town Texas, it is 80. Our next look at U.S. weather will be at the bottom of the next hour.
0: David Rowell here, taking you back to the music, with music from our birthday boy. That would be Richard Strauss, born on this day in 1864 in Munich. Passed away a long time later, just turned 85 in 1949. Well done, Herr Strauss. We'll talk about him more fully at the start of the next hour, but I wanted to mention that important event now. And we're going to hear the final part of one of his tone poems. Next hour, we're going to hear a complete tone poem. And actually, when I say next hour, in 30 minutes' time, this is the final part of his tone poem, A Hero's Life. And it's called The Hero's Retreat from the World and Consummation. Pierre Monteux with the Boston Symphony Orchestra.
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I should really play the opening and the closing parts of that tone poem one after the other, because they couldn't be more different. The opening is bold, brassy, big, amazing, full of action and energy. And that piece, as you just heard, is really the opposite of all of that, isn't it? Which is not a criticism. It's reflective, it's peaceful, it's calm, it's beautiful. I really like it, but it's so different. And that's the thing about classical music. We can like pieces that are totally opposite in style to each other. We're very fortunate. We go now to Bach, who's very different in a very different way of being. Very different, isn't he? His Air on a G string. Bronislaw Hubermann is the man with the G-string on his violin, and Siegfried Schulze has a whole bunch of G-strings on his piano. And then Robert Schumann, Symphony No. 3, we'll hear the second movement, Sergio Celibidache with the Munich Philharmonic.

The second movement of the Rhenish Symphony, the Symphony No. 3 of Robert Schumann. Before that, the Air on a G-String music of Bach. Time for one, maybe two pieces of music. We'll hear the Solitary Traveller, piece of music from Grieg's Lyric Pieces, Marion Lipsansky on the piano. Maybe we'll hear the theme from Max Reger's Mozart Variations, Joseph Kalbert with the German Philharmonic Orchestra of Prague.

0: Our programming on ARIA every day has four programs starting at midnight and again at midday, U.S. Central Time. First, there's our hour of the smoothest, gentlest, most pleasing and flowing classical music. Then from 1 till 4, host Robbie Rainey presents his musical tapestry show. After that, Wendy Barnett hosts the ARIA Classical Pops concert until 7, at which time David Rowell provides his daily delights up till 12 with more of the music you're sure to enjoy.
1: David Rowell here. Welcome to the start of the second hour of my Thursday show. World news and weather, and then a historic recording. And you, if you were listening half an hour ago, you might remember who this is likely to be written by.
2: Here are world news headlines. The United Kingdom's Defence Secretary has resigned over disagreements surrounding military spending, delivering a significant political blow to Prime Minister Keir Starmer. The departure comes amid ongoing tensions and adds to the mounting challenges facing the government. The resignation highlights deep divisions within the administration over defense budget priorities and the nation's military commitments. A third tanker has been hit near Oman following a U.S. attack that killed three Indian sailors. The United States says the Guinea-Bissau flagged vessel, called Jalvir, violated the blockade. This comes after the U.S. Central Command claimed responsibility for two other strikes on vessels near Oman. The United States and Iran have exchanged strikes across the Middle East for a second consecutive day. Iran says it responded by targeting American assets in Kuwait, Jordan, and Bahrain.
3: A look at temperatures around the world. In London, it is 54. Paris is 66. Berlin is 68. And Rome shows 76. In Asia, Beijing is 83, Singapore is 81, and Tokyo is 72. In Sydney, the temperature is 62.
4: We'll update world news and temperatures at the top of every hour.
1: It was a very happy day on this day in 1864, the birthday of Richard Strauss, born in Munich. He lived 85 years and just a little bit beyond that. And passed away in in Garmisch-Partenkirchen, West Germany, as it was then, in 1949. He was, to my mind, a slightly uneven composer. Some of the music he wrote was really, really beautiful. And some of it, I'm sorry, wash my mouth out for soap for saying it, was ugly. It was. Don't worry, we're going to give you the nice rather than the nasty, of course. And we celebrate the lovely music he wrote and hurry past the bits that are a little bit more dissonant and awkward to enjoy. We're going to hear a piece. There's an interesting story about it. The piece is called Death and Transfiguration. It's one of his many tone poems. He really made that format very much his own. As he was lying on his deathbed, he remarked to his daughter-in-law, "Dying is just as I composed it in Death and Transfiguration." Keep that thought in mind. He was, by all accounts, a really nice gentleman. During the Nazi era, he went out of his way to protect some of his Jewish relatives and some of the Jewish people that he performed with, and had a reasonably good degree of success at doing that. And he didn't have many airs and graces. In 1947, when he was 82, he described himself, "I may not be a first-rate composer, but I am a first-class, second-rate composer." Whatever that might mean, but it sounds very nice and modest, doesn't it? He was not only a very good composer, he was also a very good conductor as well, and conducted things like the Berlin State Opera, the Vienna State Opera. He co-founded the Salzburg Festival and guest conducted with orchestras and opera houses all around the world. So, great conductor. And indeed, we have a few pieces with him conducting, which very, very old, not the best of sound quality, but we occasionally play one as a little treat because it's interesting to hear him as a conductor. Glenn Gould, the Canadian pianist, described Richard Strauss as the greatest musical figure who has lived this century, 20th century. Maybe, maybe not. Who knows? So now let's hear Death and Transfiguration, his tone poem, with Willem Mengelberg and the Concertgebouw Orchestra of Amsterdam, a recording made when he being Richard Strauss, still alive at the age of 78, 7 years before he passed away. Aria, popular classical music, making the world a better place, one song at a time.

0: That was a really decent quality for a 1942 recording with Willem Mengelberg and the Concertgebouw Orchestra of Amsterdam giving us the complete tone poem Death and Transfiguration by our featured conductor today, Richard Strauss, born on this day in 1864, passed away at the age of 85 in 1949. U.S. News, sports, business, and weather updates now.
1: Here's a U.S. news update, together with sports and business news. President Donald Trump has stated, "I love the inflation," as consumer prices in the United States rise at their fastest rate in 3 years. He later clarified that he meant he loved that inflation was not higher. This comment came amid a broader discussion about the economy on Thursday. In a stunning Game 4 of the NBA Finals, the New York Knicks erased a 29-point deficit to defeat the San Antonio Spurs, taking a 3-1 series lead. OG Anunoby scored the winning tip-in with just 1.2 seconds remaining, sending Madison Square Garden into a frenzy. The historic comeback is being called iconic, while Spurs star Victor Wembanyama remains resolute despite the devastating collapse. Exchange-traded fund assets are surging, offering a different investment option compared to mutual funds. Unlike mutual funds, which typically trade once per day after market close, exchange-traded funds trade throughout the day like stocks. They also tend to have lower expense ratios and greater tax efficiency. This shift comes as investors increasingly seek more flexible, cost-effective ways to gain exposure to various markets. The growing popularity underscores a major change in how people are building their portfolios. Keep listening for a World News Bulletin at the top of each hour.
2: Across the nation, temperatures vary widely. Boston is 75, Chicago 72, and Denver 56. New York reaches 81, while Los Angeles sees 66 and San Francisco 62. Seattle is 47. Here in Texas, it is 82. Our next look at U.S. weather will be at the bottom of the next hour.
0: David Rowell here, taking you back to the music with the first movement of Mozart's Linz, Symphony No. 36, Otto Klemperer, in the Philharmonia Orchestra.
3: Aria, the world's best classical music, now being broadcast to the world.

the first of the four movements of Mozart's Symphony No. 36, called the Linz, after the town in Austria in which he wrote it. Otto Klemperer and the Philharmonia Orchestra. Chopin now. We'll hear his Nocturne No. 20, written for piano and arranged by Nathan Milstein, to be performed by violin and piano, with Nathan himself on the violin, Leopold Mittmann on the piano. After that, Vivaldi's Concerto alla Rustica, RV 151, Albert Rosen with the West Australian Symphony Orchestra.

The Concerto alla Rustica by Antonio Vivaldi, Albert Rosen with the West Australian Symphony Orchestra. And before that, an arrangement of Chopin's Nocturne No. 20 for piano, arranged for violin and piano. Ottorino Respighi now, his La Boutique Fantasque, the magic toy shop. The eighth piece of that, the Nocturne, Ivan Marinov with the Sofia Philharmonic. And then we'll hear one of Mendelssohn's many songs without words. This one's Frühlingslied, or Spring Song. We have Richard Steiner on the piano.

was The Spring Song, a song without words by Mendelssohn. And before that, The Nocturne from La Boutique Fantasque by Ottorino Respighi. You know now from his opera Faust, we'll hear the Allegretto, Marco Münich with the Ljubljana Radio Symphony Orchestra. And if time allows, a little bit of Luigi Boccherini to take us to the end of the hour.

0: 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David Rell here. Welcome to the start of the third hour of my Thursday show. World news and weather, and then a look at today in musical history.
1: Here are world news headlines. The United Kingdom's Defence Secretary has resigned over disagreements surrounding military spending, delivering a significant political blow to Prime Minister Keir Starmer. The departure comes amid ongoing tensions and adds to the mounting challenges facing the government. The resignation highlights deep divisions within the administration over defense budget priorities and the nation's military commitments. A third tanker has been hit near Oman following a U.S. attack that killed three Indian sailors. The United States says the Guinea-Bissau flagged vessel, called Jalvir, violated the blockade. This comes after the U.S. Central Command claimed responsibility for two other strikes on vessels near Oman. The United States and Iran have exchanged strikes across the Middle East for a second consecutive day. Iran says it responded by targeting American assets in Kuwait, Jordan, and Bahrain.
2: Here is a look at international temperatures. In London, 55. Paris, 66. Berlin, 67. Rome, 77. In Asia, Beijing and Singapore, both at 82. Tokyo, 72. Sydney reports, 62.
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0: On this day in musical history, in 2014, Rafael Frubert de Burgos, the Spanish conductor, passed away at the age of 80. He was born in Burgos, a town in Spain, to German parents. His father had been in Spain for the Second World War and invited his wife to come and join them, and they settled in Spain. So his name was Rafael Frubert. But while he was conducting the Bilbao Symphony Orchestra, the orchestra's manager persuaded Rafael Frubert to use a name that would more clearly indicate his Spanishness. So he took the professional surname Frubert de Burgos, meaning Frubert of the city of Burgos. And that made him instantly more Spanish and a bigger success at the box office, I guess. He was a conductor with quite a number of different orchestras and principal guest conductor with quite a number more. And seems to have had a good repertoire. Unfortunately, he came down with cancer, resigned in, oh yes, here we are. He resigned on the 4th of June, 2014, and was dead a week later. Wow. That didn't take long, did it? Maybe just as well, though. We're going to hear him conducting some music with his fellow countryman, Manuel de Falla. It's all three parts of Manuel de Falla's Nights in the Gardens of Spain.
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0: Nights in the Gardens of Spain, music by Manuel de Falla, with the London Philharmonic, conducted by Rafael Frubeck de Burgos, who passed away on this day 12 years ago at the age of 80. That takes us down to the bottom of the hour, where we have U.S. news, sports, business, and weather waiting for us.
1: Here's a U.S. news update, together with sports and business news. President Donald Trump has stated, "I love the inflation," as consumer prices in the United States rise at their fastest rate in 3 years. He later clarified that he meant he loved that inflation was not higher. This comment came amid a broader discussion about the economy on Thursday. In a stunning Game 4 of the NBA Finals, the New York Knicks erased a 29-point deficit to defeat the San Antonio Spurs, taking a 3-1 series lead. OG Anunoby scored the winning tip-in with just 1.2 seconds remaining, sending Madison Square Garden into a frenzy. The historic comeback is being called iconic, while Spurs star Victor Wembanyama remains resolute despite the devastating collapse. The crypto industry is urging a Senate vote on the Clarity Act, a bill that faces a critical deadline. The legislation aims to provide clear rules for digital assets. Proponents say this clarity is needed to support innovation and protect investors. The Senate's decision could impact the future of cryptocurrency regulation in the country. Keep listening for a World News Bulletin at the top of each hour.
2: A look at temperatures across the country. Boston is at 81, Chicago 76, and Denver 62. New York reports 85, Los Angeles 67, and San Francisco 65. Seattle is 51, while here in small town Texas, it is 83. Our next look at U.S. weather will be at the bottom of the next hour.
0: David Rell here, welcoming you back at what is the halfway point of my Thursday show.

Here's a little musical treat for you, the complete Dances of Galanta, music by Zoltán Kodály, performed by Kent Holderati, leading the Philharmonia Hungarica. Aria, popular classical music, making the world a better place, one song at a time.

Dances of Galantar, music by Zoltán Kodály and Toldrati with the Philharmonia Hungarica. Now we go to Haydn, his symphony number 101, its fourth and final movement, Thomas Beecham with the Royal Philharmonic. And then we'll hear the overture to Gilbert and Sullivan's operetta, one of their early ones, HMS Pinafore, Malcolm Sargent with the Pro Arte Orchestra.

That was the overture to the operetta HMS Pinafore by Gilbert and Sullivan. Before that, the fourth, the final movement of Haydn's Symphony No. 101. I think maybe two more pieces to round out this hour. The 19th of Brahms' 21 Hungarian Dances, an early recording by Adrian Bolt with the newly formed BBC Symphony Orchestra. That's a 1932 recording. And then George Gershwin, It Ain't Necessarily So, at Chuck Perlman on the violin, Samuel Sanders accompanying on the piano.

0: 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First, there's our hour of the smoothest, gentlest, most pleasing and flowing classical music. Then from 1 till 4, host Robbie Rainey presents his musical tapestry show. After that, Wendy Barnett hosts the ARIA Classical Pops concert until 7, at which time David Rowell provides his daily delights up till 12 with more of the music you're sure to enjoy.
1: 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Welcome to now the fourth hour of my Thursday show, World News and Weather, followed by a recent release.
2: Here are world news headlines. The United Kingdom's defense secretary has resigned over disagreements surrounding military spending, delivering a significant political blow to Prime Minister Keir Starmer. The departure comes amid ongoing tensions and adds to the mounting challenges facing the government. The resignation highlights deep divisions within the administration over defense budget priorities and the nation's military commitments. A third tanker has been hit near Oman following a U.S. attack that killed three Indian sailors. The United States says the Guinea-Bissau flagged vessel, called Jalvir, violated the blockade. This comes after the U.S. Central Command claimed responsibility for two other strikes on vessels near Oman. The United States and Iran have exchanged strikes across the Middle East for a second consecutive day. Iran says it responded by targeting American assets in Kuwait, Jordan, and Bahrain.
3: A quick look at international temperatures. London reports 56, Paris 65, Berlin 67, and Rome 79. In Asia, Beijing is 80, Singapore 82, Tokyo 71. Sydney in Australia is 61.
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1: Our recent release dates to 2001 with Janos Sandor with the Hungarian State Symphony Orchestra. We'll hear the second part of Nikolai Rimsky-Korsakov's brilliant Capriccio Espagnol.
0: ARIA, the world's best classical music, now being broadcast to the world.

That was the second part of Rimsky-Korsakov's Capriccio Espanol, a 2001 recording with Janos Sándor and the Hungarian State Symphony Orchestra. We stay in Russian vein, but very different. We are going to hear the third movement of Tchaikovsky's final symphony, number 6, the Pathetic. Not nearly as positive and bright and sunny as what we just heard, and not as quite recently recorded either. We go back in time from 2001 all the way to 1938 with Wilhelm Furtwängler and the Berlin Philharmonic

Tchaikovsky wasn't in a very good frame of mind at that point. The walls were crashing in on him, his world was coming to an end, and he decided the only coping mechanism was to commit suicide shortly after writing that symphony. That was the third movement of his sixth and final symphony, Wilhelm Furtwängler, with the great Berlin Philharmonic in pre-war Berlin, a 1938 recording. Two more pieces to take us down to the bottom of this hour. We'll hear seven, count them, seven Scottish airs for piano and orchestra by Gustav Holst, Ross Popel with the London Festival Orchestra. After that, we go to Bizet, and from his opera The Pearlfishes, we hear the only part of it, really, that most of us ever encounter, that wonderful duet in the depths of the temple. And this is perhaps considered to be the finest recorded version of it. We have Anton Guadagno with the London Symphony Orchestra and Placido Domingo with Cheryl Milnes, the two singers.

0: Isn't that such a great duet? That's In the Depths of the Temple from Bizet's opera The Pearl Fishers. Cheryl Milnes and Placido Domingo, the two singers, Anton Guadagno with the London Symphony Orchestra. Before that, we had Seven Scottish Airs by Gustav Holst. Anna has a few words, and then it's time for US News, Sports, Business, and Weather Updates.
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2: Here's a U.S. news update, together with sports and business news. President Donald Trump has stated, "I love the inflation," as consumer prices in the United States rise at their fastest rate in 3 years. He later clarified that he meant he loved that inflation was not higher. This comment came amid a broader discussion about the economy on Thursday. In a stunning Game 4 of the NBA Finals, the New York Knicks erased a 29-point deficit to defeat the San Antonio Spurs, taking a 3-1 series lead. OG Anunoby scored the winning tip-in with just 1.2 seconds remaining, sending Madison Square Garden into a frenzy. The historic comeback is being called iconic, while Spurs star Victor Wembanyama remains resolute despite the devastating collapse. The crypto industry is urging the Senate to vote on the Clarity Act, a bill that faces a critical deadline. Ripple CEO Brad Garlinghouse has criticized JP Morgan CEO Jamie Dimon, calling his statements on cryptocurrency legislation an intentional misrepresentation and a disservice. The proposed legislation aims to establish clear guidelines for digital assets. Meanwhile, the Commodity Futures Trading Commission has introduced new rules for prediction markets, sparking debate over how the government should regulate the growing blockchain-based sector. Keep listening for a world news bulletin at the top of each hour.
3: A look at temperatures across the country. Boston is 85, Chicago 80, Denver 68. New York is 88, Los Angeles and San Francisco both at 70. Seattle is 54, and here in small town Texas, it is 86. Our next look at U.S. weather will be at the bottom of the next hour.
0: David Rowell here, taking you back to the music with a musical treat. It's the complete second suite of music from Ravel's ballet Daphnis and Chloe, Willem van Otterloo with the Sydney Symphony Orchestra.
1: This is ARIA, popular classical music, every day and everywhere.

The second suite of music from Ravel's Daphnis and Chloe Ballet, Willem van Otterloo with the Sydney Symphony Orchestra. Bach now has BWV 1043 Double Violin Concerto. We hear the third movement. The two violinists, Isaac Stern and Gil Shaham, together with Zubin Mehta leading the Israel Philharmonic. And then the not-so-often-heard Beethoven Symphony No. 4, we'll hear its fourth movement, Georg Solti and the London Philharmonic.

0: 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David Rowell here. Welcome to the start of the final hour of my Thursday show. After world news and weather, as we always do at the start of the last hour, we'll treat ourselves to a waltz.
1: Here are world news headlines. The United Kingdom's Defence Secretary has resigned over disagreements surrounding military spending, delivering a significant political blow to Prime Minister Keir Starmer. The departure comes amid ongoing tensions and adds to the mounting challenges facing the government. The resignation highlights deep divisions within the administration over defense budget priorities and the nation's military commitments. A third tanker has been hit near Oman following a U.S. attack that killed three Indian sailors. The United States says the Guinea-Bissau flagged vessel, called Jalvir, violated the blockade. This comes after the U.S. Central Command claimed responsibility for two other strikes on vessels near Oman. The United States and Iran have exchanged strikes across the Middle East for a second consecutive day. Iran says it responded by targeting American assets in Kuwait, Jordan, and Bahrain.
2: International temperatures show London at 58, Paris and Berlin both at 64, and Rome at 79. In Asia, Beijing is 79, Singapore 82, and Tokyo 70. Sydney, Australia, reports 61.
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0: Our opening waltz today is music by Robert Farnon, the 20th century English light music composer. It's his Westminster Waltz. Adrian Lieper with the Slovak Radio Symphony Orchestra. ARIA, popular classical music, making the world a better place, one song at a time.

Nice light piece of music, and fairly short, isn't it? Not quite 3 minutes of The Westminster Waltz by Robert Fann and Adrian Lieper with the Slovak Radio Symphony Orchestra. However, we'll balance out the short waltz with a long movement from Sibelius's Second Symphony. It's the second movement, Marius Jansons and the Oslo Philharmonic.

The second movement of Sibelius's second symphony. Sometimes I think you can sense the cold, snowy days out there in Sibelius's music. That was Marius Janssens with the Oslo Philharmonic. Two lovely pieces of music to take us down to the bottom of the hour. What a combination. First, we have The Shepherd's Farewell from the Childhood of Christ Oratorio, by Hector Berlioz, John Elliott Gardiner with the Lyon Opera Orchestra and the Monteverdi Choir. I made that sound like it's two different words. The Monteverdi is actually one word, Monteverdi. Yeah, that's better. The Monteverdi Choir. And then we have really nice music by Ralph Vaughan Williams. Ralph was a bit bipolar. Well, I'm just saying that technically he wasn't, but some of his music is lovely, some of it's harsh and unappealing. Here we are with good old Ralph in his lovely mood with his prelude on the Welsh hymn tune, Rosy Medra. Often heard in an orchestral form, here we have Todd Wilson on the organ.

0: That was a prelude based on the Welsh hymn tune Rosie Medhra, written by Ray Vaughan Williams, Todd Wilson on the organ, and before that, from L'Enfance du Christ, The Childhood of Christ, an oratorio by Hector Berlioz, The Shepherd's Farewell. U.S. News, Sports, Business, and Weather Updates now.
1: Here's a U.S. News update, together with sports and business news. President Donald Trump has stated, "I love the inflation," as consumer prices in the United States rise at their fastest rate in 3 years. He later clarified that he meant he loved that inflation was not higher. This comment came amid a broader discussion about the economy on Thursday. In a stunning Game 4 of the NBA Finals, the New York Knicks erased a 29-point deficit to defeat the San Antonio Spurs, taking a 3-1 series lead. OG Anunoby scored the winning tip-in with just 1.2 seconds remaining, sending Madison Square Garden into a frenzy. The historic comeback is being called iconic, while Spurs star Victor Wembanyama remains resolute despite the devastating collapse. The crypto industry is urging the Senate to vote on the Clarity Act, a bill that faces a critical deadline. Ripple CEO Brad Garlinghouse has criticized JP Morgan CEO Jamie Dimon, calling his statements on cryptocurrency legislation an intentional misrepresentation and a disservice. The proposed legislation aims to establish clear guidelines for digital assets. Meanwhile, the Commodity Futures Trading Commission has introduced new rules for prediction markets, sparking debate over how the government should regulate the growing blockchain-based sector. Keep listening for a world news bulletin at the top of each hour.
2: A look at current temperatures across the United States. In Boston, it is 87, 83 in Chicago, 72 in Denver. New York shows 89, 72 in Los Angeles, and 76 for San Francisco. 57 in Seattle, and 87 here in small town Texas. Our next look at U.S. weather will be at the bottom of the next hour.
0: David Rell here, taking you back to the music for the remaining almost half hour of my Thursday show, starting with the fourth and final movement of Mendelssohn's Symphony No. 3, sometimes called the Scottish Symphony, but you won't hear anything Scottish in it. Felix Weingartner with the Royal Philharmonic.
3: Aria, the world's best classical music, now being broadcast to the world.

should have told you, but I'll phrase now the statement in the form of a question. Can you guess when that was recorded? That was a 1929 recording. Didn't sound too bad for its age. Felix Weingartner with the Royal Philharmonic, with the fourth and final movement of Mendelssohn's Symphony No. 3. No need to guess when the next piece was recorded. I'll tell you right now, up front, it's 2012. Golly, almost 90 years after the last piece. Let's see if recording technology has improved at all in those 90 years. I think it has. We'll hear the fanfare, Les Chasseresses, from Delibes' ballet Sylvia. Always fascinated by that word, chasseresses, because it has five S's in it. Yes. What does it mean, someone said? It means the huntresses. Martin West with the San Francisco Ballet Orchestra. Then we'll hear Henri Vieux-Tomp and his Souvenir of America, Yankee Doodle. We don't know the conductor. We don't know the violinist. We do know it's the Tchaikovsky Chamber Orchestra, and we know what the music is.

Yes, you probably recognised that, didn't you? Yankee Doodle! But written by a Frenchman, Henri Vieux-Tompe, his Souvenir of America. Before that, we had The Huntresses, or in French, Les Chasseresses, from the ballet Sylvia by Léo Delibes. We have time for two, maybe three pieces to finish off my show today. Schön Rosmarin, music by Fritz Kreisler with Vladimir Spivakov, the violinist, Sergei Bezrodny, the pianist. And then from English composer Ronald Binge, Miss Melanie, Ernest Tomlinson and the Slovak Radio Symphony Orchestra. If I stop talking, we might squeeze in a Domenico Scarlatti keyboard sonata by George Malcolm, but the odds aren't very good. Because I have to say thank you and goodbye now. This is David Rowell thanking you for sharing some of your Thursday with me and my music. Don't go away. There's lots more great music just waiting for you here on ARIA. Bye for now.

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Wanting something gentle to calm down with? 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

Our hour of the smoothest, easiest music is almost over. But don't go away. Robbie is waiting to continue your musical enjoyment at the top of the hour.

0: Welcome to the encore repeat of Robbie's show, The Musical Tapestry. This show is presented every day from 1 until 4 a.m. U.S. Central Time, and then repeated from 1 until 4 p.m.
1: Welcome to this hour of The Musical Tapestry right here on ARIA Radio. My name is Robbie Rainey. Thanks so much for sharing some of your Thursday with me. We've got music of Camille Saint-Saëns, Peter Ilyich Tchaikovsky, Edward Elgar, and others coming up. I hope you'll stay tuned. First up, it's world news and weather.
2: Here are world news headlines. A suspected terror attack in central Israel has killed one person and wounded several others. Israeli police officers were deployed to the scene following the shooting on June 7th. Authorities are investigating the incident, which adds to heightened tensions in the region as conflict continues between Israel and Iran. The United States and Iran have exchanged military strikes across the Middle East for the second consecutive day. Iran stated it responded to American strikes by targeting United States assets in Kuwait, Jordan, and Bahrain. Reports indicate damage occurred in Bahrain's capital city overnight. President Donald Trump said he has canceled strikes against Iran, claiming discussions with the nation have been brought to the highest level of Iranian leadership and approved. This development follows Trump threatening a very hard attack tonight.
3: In London, the temperature is 60. Paris and Berlin both report 64, while Rome is warmer at 78. In Asia, Beijing is 77, Singapore is 83, and Tokyo is 67. Down under, Sydney is 60.
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1: Welcome to this hour of the Musical Tapestry. It is Thursday, June 11. I'm Robbie Rainey. We begin with the Rondo from the Clarinet Concerto in A Major by Mozart. We'll hear Gerard Schwartz and the Mostly Mozart Orchestra, joined by clarinetist David Schifrin.

David Schifrin was the clarinetist, along with the Mostly Mozart Orchestra, led by Gerard Schwartz. We heard the rondo from Mozart's Clarinet Concerto in A Major. This is the Musical Tapestry, right here on ARIA Radio. In about 7 minutes, we'll hear the opening of Handel's Messiah, that sinfonia, or the French-style overture, with Thomas Beecham leading the Royal Philharmonic Orchestra. But first, the Bacchanal from Act 3 of Samson and Delilah by Camille Saint-Saëns. Dennis Burke leads the Slovak Philharmonic.

Thomas Beecham and the Royal Philharmonic Orchestra performed the Sinfonia from Part 1 of Handel's Messiah. And before that, Dennis Burke led the Slovak Philharmonic Orchestra in the Bacchanal from Act 3 of Samson and Delilah by Camille Saint-Saëns. This is the Musical Tapestry right here on ARIA Radio. We've got Les Confidences from Les Chants du Ruin by Georges Bizet up in about 4 minutes with Jean-Marc Louis Sada performing. But first, Louis Bertrand leads the Festival Symphony Orchestra in the Mazurka from Swan Lake by Tchaikovsky.

0: That was Les Confidences from Les Chants du Rhume by Georges Bizet with pianist Jean-Marc Louis Sada. And before that, Louis Bertrand led the Festival Symphony Orchestra in the Mazurka from Swan Lake by Peter Ilyich Tchaikovsky. This is the Musical Tapestry on ARIA Radio.
1: Here's a U.S. news update, together with sports and business news. U.S. President Donald Trump says the United States will hit Iran very hard tonight, after American forces attacked a third tanker near Oman, killing three Indian sailors. The president has vowed to assume total control of Iran's oil and gas markets in the not-too-distant future. This follows confirmation from the Pentagon that it struck a ship near Oman. Authorities have confirmed that a massive wildfire burning in Northern California has now scorched more than 40,000 acres. The blaze, which started on Tuesday, remains completely uncontained. Over 2,000 firefighters are battling the flames, which are threatening hundreds of homes in the rural area. Mandatory evacuation orders are in place for several small communities. The crypto industry is urging the Senate to vote on the Clarity Act, a bill that faces a critical deadline. Ripple CEO Brad Garlinghouse has criticized

0: JP Morgan CEO Jamie Dimon, calling his statements on cryptocurrency legislation an intentional misrepresentation and a disservice. The proposed legislation aims to establish clear guidelines for digital assets. Meanwhile, the Commodity Futures Trading Commission has introduced new rules for prediction markets, sparking debate over how the government should regulate the growing blockchain-based sector. Keep listening for a world news bulletin at the top of each hour.
1: A look at temperatures across the nation. Boston is 90, Chicago 83, Denver 74. New York is 93, Los Angeles 77, and San Francisco 85. Seattle is 63, while here in small town Texas, it is 88. Our next look at U.S. weather will be at the bottom of the next hour.
2: Welcome back to the Musical Tapestry right here on ARIA Radio. My name is Robbie Rainey. Thanks for the pleasure of your company. It's Thursday, June 11. And we have music of Edward Elgar up right now. This is the introduction and allegro in G major, opus 47, with the BBC Symphony Orchestra led by Andrew Davis.

Andrew Davis leading the BBC Symphony Orchestra. We heard the introduction and allegro in G major, opus 47 by Edward Elgar. This is the Musical Tapestry on ARIA Radio. We'll hear the finale from the Haydn Variations by Brahms coming up in about 7 minutes with Zubin Mehta and the Israel Philharmonic. But first, Rudolf Serkin and the Boston Symphony Orchestra are led by Pierre Monteau in the second movement from Felix Mendelssohn's Piano Concerto No. 1.

0: Welcome to the encore repeat of Robbie's show, The Musical Tapestry. His show is presented every day from 1 until 4 a.m. U.S. Central Time, and then repeated from 1 until 4 p.m.
1: Welcome to this hour of The Musical Tapestry right here on ARIA Radio. My name is Robbie Rainey. Thanks so much for the pleasure of your company. We've got music by Johann Strauss Jr., Johann Sebastian Bach, Frederick Chopin, and others coming up in this hour. I do hope you'll stay tuned. First up, we've got world news and weather.
2: Here are world news headlines. A suspected terror attack in central Israel has killed one person and wounded several others. Israeli police officers were deployed to the scene following the shooting on June 7th. Authorities are investigating the incident, which adds to heightened tensions in the region as conflict continues between Israel and Iran. Donald Trump says he has canceled strikes against Iran after threatening a very hard attack tonight. The U.S. president states discussions with Iran have been brought to the highest level of Iranian leadership and approved. Meanwhile, the U.S. and Iran exchange strikes across the Middle East for a second day in a row. Iran says it responded to U.S. strikes by targeting American assets in Kuwait, Jordan, and Bahrain, which reported damage to its capital city overnight.
3: A look at international temperatures. In London, 61. Paris, 64. Berlin, 62. Rome, 75. In Asia, Beijing, 75. Singapore, 82. Tokyo, 67. In Sydney, 60.
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1: Welcome to this hour of the Musical Tapestry right here on ARIA Radio. My name is Robbie Rainey. Thanks so much for the pleasure of your company. We begin with the last two movements from the Symphony No. 5 in C minor, Opus 67 by Ludwig van Beethoven. Otto Klemperer leads the Philharmonia Orchestra.

We heard the last two movements from the Symphony No. 5 in C minor, Opus 67, by Ludwig van Beethoven. Otto Klemperer led the Philharmonia Orchestra. You're listening to the Musical Tapestry right here on ARIA Radio. Thanks so much for the pleasure of your company. We've got the opening movement from Bach's Brandenburg Concerto No. 2 in F major coming up about 4 minutes from now. That'll be with Concentus Musicus Wien, led by Nicholas Harnoncourt. But first, Richard Boning leads the new Philharmonia Orchestra and the Ambrosian Light Opera Chorus with Joan Sutherland, who was Boning's wife, in the Nuns Chorus from Casanova by Johann Strauss, Jr.

0: Nicholas Harnoncourt leading Concentrius Musicus Wien in the opening movement from the Brandenburg Concerto No. 2 in F major by J.S. Bach. And before that, Richard Bonning led the Neufelharmonia Orchestra, the Ambrosian Light Opera Chorus, and his wife, soprano Joan Sutherland, in the Nuns Chorus from Casanova by Johann Strauss Jr. This is the Musical Tapestry on ARIA Radio.
1: Here's a U.S. news update, together with sports and business news. Former U.S. President Donald Trump says he has canceled strikes against Iran following threats of a very hard attack. Trump stated discussions with Iran have been brought to the highest level of Iranian leadership and approved. Meanwhile, air testing at the Pentagon confirms no hazard exists after a lockdown due to an air quality issue. In Canada, a Toronto police officer has died during a raid linked to a shooting outside the U.S. consulate in Toronto in March. A suspect remains at large. Authorities have confirmed that a massive wildfire burning in Northern California has now scorched more than 40,000 acres. The blaze, which started on Tuesday, remains completely uncontained. Over 2,000 firefighters are battling the flames, which are threatening hundreds of homes in the rural area. Mandatory evacuation orders are in place for several small communities. The crypto industry is urging the Senate to vote on the Clarity Act, a bill that faces a critical deadline. Ripple CEO Brad Garlinghouse has criticized JP Morgan CEO Jamie Dimon, calling his statements on cryptocurrency legislation an intentional misrepresentation and a disservice. The proposed legislation aims to establish clear guidelines for digital assets. Meanwhile, the Commodity Futures Trading Commission has introduced new rules for prediction markets,

0: sparking debate over how the government should regulate the growing blockchain-based sector. Keep listening for a world news bulletin at the top of each hour.
1: A look at temperatures across the country shows heat building in the east. Boston reports 92, New York 93. Chicago is at 80, Denver 76. Los Angeles reaches 80, San Francisco 88. Seattle is milder at 66, while here in small-town Texas, it is 88. Our next look at U.S. weather will be at the bottom of the next hour.
2: Welcome back to the Musical Tapestry right here on ARIA Radio. I'm Robbie Rainey. Thanks so much for sharing some time with me on this Thursday. It's June 11. We've got the Scherzo No. 4 by Chopin up right now with pianist Benjamin Grosvenor performing.

Pianist Benjamin Grosvenor performed the Scherzo No. 4 in E major, Opus 54 by Chopin. This is the Musical Tapestry on ARIA Radio. Thanks so much for sharing some of your Thursday with me. It's June 11. We've got music of Mozart coming up in about 6.5 minutes. The Moissus Quartet performs the Minuet from the String Quartet No. 19 in C major, the Dissonant Quartet. But first, the Trojan March from the opera Les Troyens, The Trojans, by Hector Berlioz, with the Philadelphia Orchestra, led by Eugene Ormandy.

We just heard the Moissus Quartet performing the minuet from the String Quartet No. 19 in C major by Wolfgang Amadeus Mozart. Before that was the Trojan March from the opera Les Troyens by Hector Berlioz. Eugene Ormandy led the Philadelphia Orchestra. You're listening to the Musical Tapestry right here on ARIA Radio. This is Handel in the Strand by Percy Grainger with Frederick Fennell and the Eastman Rochester Pops Orchestra.

0: Welcome to the encore repeat of Robbie's show, The Musical Tapestry. This show is presented every day from 1 until 4 a.m. U.S. Central Time, and then repeated from 1 until 4 p.m.
1: Welcome to this hour of The Musical Tapestry right here on ARIA Radio. My name is Robbie Rainey. Coming up, we've got some music by Nikolai Rimsky-Korsakov, Kenneth Alford, Peter Tchaikovsky, Josef Lanner, and others. I do hope you'll stay tuned. First up, we've got world news and weather.
2: Here are world news headlines. A suspected terror attack in central Israel has killed one person and wounded several others. Israeli police officers were deployed to the scene following the shooting on June 7th. Authorities are investigating the incident, which adds to heightened tensions in the region as conflict continues between Israel and Iran. Donald Trump says he has canceled strikes against Iran after threatening a very hard attack tonight. The U.S. president states discussions with Iran have been brought to the highest level of Iranian leadership and approved. Meanwhile, the U.S. and Iran exchange strikes across the Middle East for a second day in a row. Iran says it responded to U.S. strikes by targeting American assets in Kuwait, Jordan, and Bahrain, which reported damage to its capital city overnight.
3: A look at international temperatures. London is 62, Paris is 64, Berlin is 56, and Rome is 75. In Asia, Beijing is 74, Singapore is 82, and Tokyo is 65. Sydney is reporting 60.
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1: Welcome to this hour of The Musical Tapestry right here on ARIA Radio. I'm Robbie Rainey. Thanks so much for the pleasure of your company. We've got music of Franz Schubert right now. This is the impromptu number 1 in E-flat minor with pianist Melvin Tan.

The Impromptu No. 1 in E-flat minor by Franz Schubert, performed by Melvin Tan. Schubert used to throw parties, or at least was the guest of honor at parties called Schubertiades. And it was Schubert and his friends making music. And he would occasionally be invited to sit at the piano to improvise. And these impromptus came from that, whether he wrote the impromptus at the keyboard in one sitting, or whether he worked on it for a while and memorized it, or whatever the order, something that came out of these Schubertiades. This is the Musical Tapestry on ARIA Radio. I'm Robbie Rainey. Thanks so much for the pleasure of your company. We'll hear the Gigue from the St. Paul's Suite, Opus 29, No. 2 by Gustav Holst. Coming up in about 3.5 minutes, we'll hear Ross Popel and the London Festival Orchestra. But first, Jan-Pascal Tortelier leads the BBC Philharmonic in the Wedding March from the Golden Cockerel by Nikolai Rimsky-Korsakov.

Ross Popel leading the London Festival Orchestra in the jig from the St. Paul Suite Opus 29, No. 2 by Gustav Holst. Before that, Jan-Pascal Tortelier led the BBC Philharmonic in the Wedding March from the Golden Cockerel by Nikolai Rimsky-Korsakov. This is the Musical Tapestry on ARIA Radio. Thanks for tuning in. The Pestavolta Opus 93 by Josef Lanner is coming up in about 4 minutes with Hans Pfitzner and the Berlin State Opera Orchestra. But first, the Colonel Bogey March by Kenneth Alford.

0: The Berlin State Opera Orchestra, led by Hans Pfitzner. That was the Pestalozza, Opus 93, by Josef Lahner. Before that was the Colonel Bogey March by Kenneth Alford, with the New York Philharmonic, led by Leonard Bernstein. This is the Musical Tapestry on ARIA Radio.
1: Here's a U.S. news update, together with sports and business news. Former U.S. President Donald Trump says he has canceled strikes against Iran following threats of a very hard attack. Trump stated discussions with Iran have been brought to the highest level of Iranian leadership and approved. Meanwhile, air testing at the Pentagon confirms no hazard exists after a lockdown due to an air quality issue. In Canada, a Toronto police officer has died during a raid linked to a shooting outside the U.S. consulate in Toronto in March. A suspect remains at large. Authorities have confirmed that a massive wildfire burning in Northern California has now scorched more than 40,000 acres. The blaze, which started on Tuesday, remains completely uncontained. Over 2,000 firefighters are battling the flames, which are threatening hundreds of homes in the rural area. Mandatory evacuation orders are in place for several small communities. An exchange-traded fund that is outperforming major market indexes this year has been identified as a strong investment opportunity. This fund, which flies under the radar, offers a potential option for investing $1,000 right now. Its performance has surpassed that of the broader market, providing a compelling alternative for investors looking to diversify their portfolios. The fund's success comes amid a backdrop of shifting market dynamics. Keep listening for a World News Bulletin at the top of each hour.
2: Current temperatures across the U.S. show Boston at 92, New York at 93, and San Francisco at 90. Chicago and Denver both sit at 77, while Los Angeles records 82. Seattle is cooler at 68, and here in small-town Texas, it is 87. Our next look at U.S. weather will be at the bottom of the next hour.
0: Welcome back to the Musical Tapestry right here on ARIA Radio. My name is Robbie Rainey. Thanks for the pleasure of your company. We've got the first movement from Tchaikovsky's Symphony No. 5 coming up right now with Thomas Beecham and the London Philharmonic Orchestra.

Thomas Beecham leading the London Philharmonic Orchestra in the Symphony No. 5 by Tchaikovsky. We heard that first movement there. This is the Musical Tapestry on ARIA Radio. The overture to The Creatures of Prometheus by Beethoven is up in about 5 minutes. We'll hear Roger Norrington and the London Classical Players. But first, Angel and Celedonio Romero perform the Villanesca from the Spanish Dances by Enrique Granados.

That was the overture to The Creatures of Prometheus by Beethoven, with the London Classical Players led by Roger Norrington. Before that was the Villanesca from the 12 Spanish Dances of Enrique Granados, with Ángel and Celedonio Romero soloing. This is The Musical Tapestry. I'm Robbie Rainey. Thanks so much for the pleasure of your company. We close with The National Emblem March by Edwin Eugene Bagley, with the Boston Pops Orchestra led by Arthur Fiedler.

0: Welcome to the encore repeat of Wendy's show, the ARIA Classical Pops Concert. Her show is presented every day from 4 until 7 a.m. US Central Time, and then repeated from 4 until 7 p.m.
1: Welcome to the ARIA Pops Concert. I'm Wendy Barnett, here with you during the 4 o'clock hour, U.S. Central Time, playing the most popular works by the most famous composers of all time. Coming up, music from Bach, Brahms, Wagner, and so much more. It all begins after this check of world news and weather.
2: Here are world news headlines. President Donald Trump has announced that a potential settlement with Iran could soon end the ongoing war and reopen the strategic Strait of Hormuz. The statement marks a significant shift in the administration's approach to the conflict, which has seen escalating military strikes and tensions. Trump's comments come amid reports of U.S. bombs damaging Iranian drinking water tanks and the downing of a U.S. helicopter by Iranian forces. The potential deal remains unclear, but it suggests a possible de-escalation in the region. Donald Trump says he has canceled strikes against Iran after threatening a very hard attack tonight. The U.S. president states discussions with Iran have been brought to the highest level of Iranian leadership and approved. Meanwhile, the U.S. and Iran exchange strikes across the Middle East for a second day in a row. Iran says it responded to U.S. strikes by targeting American assets in Kuwait, Jordan, and Bahrain, which reported damage to its capital city overnight.
3: A look at international temperatures. In London, 62, Paris, 64, Berlin, 53, Rome, 73. In Asia, Beijing, 73, Singapore, 82, Tokyo, 66. In Sydney, 60.
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1: Welcome back to the ARIA Pops Concert. Thank you so much for joining me. We'll begin now with an 8.5-minute work from Georges Bizet's First Symphony. He composed this in 1855, and it remained unknown during his lifetime. It was rediscovered in the 20th century and first performed publicly in 1935. Here's the fourth movement to Georges Bizet's Symphony No. 1, with Donald Yohannos conducting the New Zealand Symphony Orchestra.
5: ARIA, the world's best classical music, now being broadcast to the world.

That was the fourth movement to Georges Bizet's First Symphony here on the Aria Pops Concert. Thank you so much for joining me today and taking some time out of your day to enjoy some beautiful music. Up next, Benjamin Britten's Simple Symphony. We'll hear the second movement, the Playful Pizzicato, with Yuli Turovsky conducting the I Musici de Montreal. And we'll start with Bach's Concerto for two harpsichords and strings and continuo. We'll hear the first movement with Christopher Hogwood conducting the Academy of Ancient Music and Christophe Rousset on harpsichord.

The Playful Pizzicato, the second movement to Benjamin Britten's Simple Symphony. Before that, we heard the opening to Bach's Concerto for two harpsichords, strings, and continuo. Coming up in about 10 minutes, we'll have a check of news and weather here on ARIA Radio. But first, we'll begin this set of music with Johannes Brahms' Symphony No. 1 with the third movement, performed by the Philharmonia Orchestra under the direction of Arturo Toscanini. Then we'll move right into Ride of the Valkyries by Richard Wagner from The Valkyrie. He composed this between 1854 and 1856, and it premiered in 1870 in Munich. We'll hear Klaus Tinstedt conducting the Berlin Philharmonic Orchestra.

0: Ride of the Valkyries from The Valkyrie by Richard Wagner. Before that, the third movement to Johannes Brahms' Symphony No. 1. After a short break, music from Edvard Grieg. I'll be right back after this check of U.S. news, sports, business, and weather.
1: Here's a U.S. news update, together with sports and business news. Former U.S. President Donald Trump says he has canceled strikes against Iran following threats of a very hard attack. Trump stated discussions with Iran have been brought to the highest level of Iranian leadership and approved. Meanwhile, air testing at the Pentagon confirms no hazard exists after a lockdown due to an air quality issue. In Canada, a Toronto police officer has died during a raid linked to a shooting outside the U.S. consulate in Toronto in March. A suspect remains at large. Authorities have confirmed that a massive wildfire burning in Northern California has now scorched more than 40,000 acres. The blaze, which started on Tuesday, remains completely uncontained. Over 2,000 firefighters are battling the flames, which are threatening hundreds of homes in the rural area. Mandatory evacuation orders are in place for several small communities. An exchange-traded fund that is outperforming major market indexes this year has been identified as a strong investment opportunity. This fund, which flies under the radar, offers a potential option for investing $1,000 right now. Its performance has surpassed that of the broader market, providing a compelling alternative for investors looking to diversify their portfolios. The fund's success comes amid a backdrop of shifting market dynamics. Keep listening for a world news bulletin at the top of each hour.
2: A look at temperatures across the nation. Boston is at 92, Chicago 77, Denver 79. New York reports 94. Los Angeles and San Francisco both at 82. Seattle is 70, and here in small-town Texas, it is 87. Our next look at U.S. weather will be at the bottom of the next hour.
0: Welcome back to the Aria Pops concert. We'll begin now with a longer selection here on Aria Radio. I'm Wendy Barnett, and thank you for joining me. We'll start with a 12.5-minute work from Edvard Grieg's Piano Concerto. We'll hear the first opening movement, and it's one of the most recognizable piano openings. This concerto is Grieg's only completed piano concerto and one of the first Norwegian works to enter the international concert repertory. We'll hear Anatoly Fistolari conducting the London Symphony Orchestra with pianist Clifford Curzon in Edvard Grieg's first movement of his piano concerto.
3: This is Aria, popular classical music, every day and everywhere.

The opening movement to Edvard Grieg's Piano Concerto here on the Aria Pops Concert. Thank you so much for joining me today. Coming up, music from Mozart. Later in the program, a selection from Edward Elgar, Franz Schubert, and much more. Right now, Beethoven's Symphony No. 8. We'll hear the third movement performed by the Concertgebouw Orchestra under the direction of Willem Mengelberg. And we'll start with the Fantasia on Greensleeves by Ralph Vaughan Williams. He arranged it in 1934 by Ralph Greaves from music in Ralph Vaughan Williams' opera, Sir John in Love. We'll hear Adrian Bolt conducting the London Philharmonic Orchestra.

That was the third movement to Beethoven's Eighth Symphony, and before that, the Fantasia on Green Sleeves by Ralph Vaughan Williams. Thank you so much for joining me today for the Aria Pops concert. We continue until 7 o'clock U.S. Central Time when David Rowell joins us with his Daily Delights. Coming up, we'll hear selections from Antonin Dvorak, Mendelssohn, Saint-Saëns, and much more. Right now, Mozart's Piano Sonata No. 11, with the third movement performed here by Alfred Brendel at the piano.

0: Welcome to the encore repeat of Wendy's show, the Aria Classical Pops Concert. Her show is presented every day from 4 until 7 a.m. U.S. Central Time, and then repeated from 4 until 7 p.m.
1: This is the Aria Pops Concert. Thank you so much for joining me. I'm Wendy Barnett, here with you during the 5 o'clock hour, U.S. Central Time, playing the most popular works by the most famous composers of all time. Coming up after a short break, music from Antonín Dvořák's Cello Concerto. I'll be right back after world news and weather.
2: Here are world news headlines. President Trump says a potential settlement with Iran could soon end the ongoing war and reopen the Strait of Hormuz. This comes amid a series of escalating military actions, including the downing of a United States helicopter and subsequent American strikes on Iranian targets. President Trump's statement signals a possible shift toward diplomacy after weeks of heightened conflict. Defense officials in the United Kingdom have also resigned over military spending, and Lebanon is being discussed as a key factor in the future of the Iran war. Donald Trump says he has canceled strikes against Iran after threatening a very hard attack tonight. The U.S. president states discussions with Iran have been brought to the highest level of Iranian leadership and approved. Meanwhile, the U.S. and Iran exchange strikes across the Middle East for a second day in a row. Iran says it responded to U.S. strikes by targeting American assets in Kuwait, Jordan, and Bahrain, which reported damage to its capital city overnight.
3: A look at international temperatures. London is 61, Paris 64, Berlin 55, and Rome 71. In Asia, Beijing is 74, Singapore 81, and Tokyo 68. Down under, Sydney is 60.
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1: Welcome back to the Aria Pops Concert. Thank you for joining me. We'll begin with a 13-minute work by Antonín Dvořák from his Cello Concerto. We'll hear the third movement, the finale. He composed this while he was director of the National Conservatory of Music in New York in the late 1800s, around 1895. The premiere took place in 1896 in London, with Leo Stern as the soloist and Dvořák conducting. We'll hear Václav Talíš conducting the Czech Philharmonic Orchestra with cellist Mstislav Rostropovich with the finale to Antonín Dvořák's Cello Concerto.
5: Aria, popular classical music, making the world a better place, one song at a time.

The finale to Antonín Dvořák's Cello Concerto here on the Aria Pops Concert. Coming up, music from Romeo and Juliet, a selection from Sibelius's Second Symphony, and right now we'll begin with the second movement of Felix Mendelssohn's Scottish Symphony, his Symphony No. 3. He completed this in 1842, and it's one of his major orchestral works and a leading example of 19th century music shaped by travel. We'll hear Dmitri Metropoulos conducting the Philharmonia Symphony Orchestra of New York, and then we'll move into the Introduction and Royal March of the Lion, the first movement to the Carnival of the Animals by Camille Saint-Saëns, with Felix Slatkin conducting the Concert Arts Orchestra.

That was the introduction and Royal March of the Lion, the first movement to the Carnival of the Animals by Camille Saint-Saëns. Before that, we heard the second movement to Felix Mendelssohn's Third Symphony. Coming up in about 10 minutes, we'll have a check of news and weather as the Aria Pops concert continues here on Aria Radio. Thank you so much for joining me today and taking some time out of your day to enjoy some beautiful music. Now from Sergei Prokofiev's Romeo and Juliet, we'll hear the Gavotte from Act One, the scene where the guests depart with Dmitri Kitayenko conducting the Danish National Radio Symphony Orchestra. And we'll start with Edward Elgar's Pomp and Circumstance, March Number 4, with Malcolm Sargent conducting the London Symphony Orchestra.

0: The Guests Depart, scene number 18, The Gavotte, from Act 1, from Romeo and Juliet by Sergei Prokofiev. And before that, Edward Elgar's Pomp and Circumstance, March number 4. After a short break, music from Jean Sibelius' Second Symphony. I'll be right back after this check of U.S. news, sports, business, and weather.
1: Here's a U.S. news update, together with sports and business news. Former U.S. President Donald Trump says he has canceled strikes against Iran following threats of a very hard attack. Trump stated discussions with Iran have been brought to the highest level of Iranian leadership and approved. Meanwhile, air testing at the Pentagon confirms no hazard exists after a lockdown due to an air quality issue. In Canada, a Toronto police officer has died during a raid linked to a shooting outside the U.S. consulate in Toronto in March. A suspect remains at large. Authorities have confirmed that a massive wildfire burning in Northern California has now scorched more than 40,000 acres. The blaze, which started on Tuesday, remains completely uncontained. Over 2,000 firefighters are battling the flames, which are threatening hundreds of homes in the rural area. Mandatory evacuation orders are in place for several small communities. An exchange-traded fund that is outperforming major market indexes this year has been identified as a strong investment opportunity. This fund, which flies under the radar, offers a potential option for investing $1,000 right now. Its performance has surpassed that of the broader market, providing a compelling alternative for investors looking to diversify their portfolios. The fund's success comes amid a backdrop of shifting market dynamics.

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1: Across the U.S., temperatures vary widely. Boston is at 90, while New York shows 94. Chicago and Denver both report 79. Los Angeles reaches 82, with San Francisco at 77. Seattle is 71, and here in small-town Texas, it is 87. Our next look at U.S. weather will be at the bottom of the next hour.
2: Welcome back to the Aria Pops Concert. I'm Wendy Barnett, playing the most popular works by the most famous composers of all time. We'll begin with a 14-minute work from John Sibelius's Second Symphony. This was his first major international symphonic success with this symphony, and it remains one of his most frequently performed orchestral works. We'll hear the fourth movement performed by the Northwest German Radio Symphony Orchestra of Hamburg under the direction of Hans Schmidt Ischerstedt.
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The fourth movement to Jean Sibelius's Symphony No. 2 here on the Aria Pops Concert. For this next set of music, we'll begin with Franz Schubert's Impromptu No. 4 with Edwin Fischer at the piano. And then we'll move right into the third movement to Antonio Vivaldi's Winter Concerto from the Four Seasons with Nicholas Kramer conducting the Raglan Baroque Players and soloist Monica Huggett.

0: Welcome to the encore repeat of Wendy's show, the Aria Classical Pops Concert. Her show is presented every day from 4 until 7 a.m. U.S. Central Time, and then repeated from 4 until 7 p.m.
1: Thank you for joining me for the Aria Pops Concert. I'm Wendy Barnett, here with you playing the most popular works by the most famous composers of all time. Coming up this hour, a selection from Mahler's First Symphony, music from Mozart, John Philip Sousa, and much more. Stay with me. I'll be right back after this check of world news and weather.
2: Here are world news headlines. President Donald Trump has stated that a potential settlement with Iran could soon bring an end to the ongoing war and reopen the strategic Strait of Hormuz. The waterway is critical for global oil shipments. Trump's comments come amid escalating military tensions, including recent U.S. strikes on Iranian targets and Iran's downing of a U.S. helicopter. The situation remains volatile as both sides continue to exchange threats and actions. Donald Trump says he has canceled strikes against Iran after threatening a very hard attack tonight. The U.S. president states discussions with Iran have been brought to the highest level of Iranian leadership and approved. Meanwhile, the U.S. and Iran exchange strikes across the Middle East for a second day in a row. Iran says it responded to U.S. strikes by targeting American assets in Kuwait, Jordan, and Bahrain, which reported damage to its capital city overnight.
3: A look at temperatures around the world. In Europe, London is 61. Paris is 63, Berlin is 52, and Rome is 70. In Asia, Beijing is 76, Singapore is 81, and Tokyo is 71. Down under, Sydney is 61.
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1: Welcome back to the Aria Pops Concert. We'll begin with an 8.5-minute work from the Waltz King, Johann Strauss II. We'll hear Roses from the South. He composed this in 1880, and it draws its main themes from Strauss's operetta, Das Spitzenstück der Königin. It's one of his major concert waltzes, The Roses from the South, and is an example of how he often adapted stage melodies into independent orchestral dance works. Here's the Boston Pops Orchestra under the direction of Arthur Fiedler.
5: This is Aria, popular classical music, every day and everywhere.

Roses from the South by Johann Strauss II here on the Aria Pops Concert. Coming up, music from Antonin Dvorak. We'll also hear a selection from Isaac Albéniz's Spanish Suite. And right now, we'll begin with Beethoven's Pathetique, his piano sonata number 8, with the third movement performed by Wilhelm Kempff at the piano. And then we'll move right into the fast version of Aaron Copland's Appalachian Spring. He composed this around 1943 for choreographer Martha Graham, and the ballet premiered in the following year at the Library of Congress in Washington, D.C., with Martha Graham dancing the bride. We'll hear Aaron Copland conducting the London Symphony Orchestra.

The Appalachian Spring Ballet by Aaron Copland, and before that, the third movement to Beethoven's Piano Sonata No. 8. Coming up in about 12 minutes, we'll have a check of U.S. news, sports, business, and weather here on ARIA Radio. Right now, Antonin Dvorak's Slavonic Dance No. 3 with Václav Talisch conducting the Czech Philharmonic. And we'll start with the second movement, Gustav Mahler's Symphony No. 1. He composed this around 1887, 1888, and revised it several times after early performances. It introduces several traits of Mahler's later orchestral style, folk references, song-like themes, and large-scale movements. We'll hear the second movement performed by the Columbia Symphony Orchestra under the direction of Bruno Walter.

0: Antonín Dvořák's Slavonic Dance No. 3. Before that, the second movement to Gustav Mahler's Symphony No. 1. After a short break, music from Mozart. I'll be right back after this check of U.S. news, sports, business, and weather.
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2: Here's a U.S. news update, together with sports and business news. President Donald Trump says he has canceled planned strikes against Iran after earlier threatening a very hard attack. Mr. Trump claims discussions with Iran have been brought to the highest level of Iranian leadership and approved. However, Tehran insists nothing has been finalized. The mixed messaging from the White House has raised questions over the administration's strategy. Mexico has won the opening match of the 2026 FIFA World Cup, a game that featured a combined 3 red cards. The victory ignites celebrations among fans. The United States team is now preparing for its own group stage opener against Paraguay, scheduled for Friday evening at 9 o'clock Eastern Time. Mortgage rates have ticked higher, but buyers are showing signs of confidence in the housing market. Despite the increase, consumer sentiment remains steady as potential homeowners continue to express interest. The slight rise in rates has not deterred activity, suggesting a resilient demand. Real estate experts are closely monitoring this trend to see if it signals a broader market shift. Keep listening for a world news bulletin at the top of each hour.
3: Current U.S. temperatures, Boston at 85, Chicago and Denver both 79. New York reaches 92, Los Angeles 80, San Francisco 75. Seattle reports 71, and locally here in small town Texas, 86. Our next look at U.S. weather will be at the bottom of the next hour.
0: Welcome back to the Aria Pops Concert. Thank you so much for joining me. I'm Wendy Barnett, and I'll be here with you till the top of the hour when David joins us with his Daily Delights. We'll start with a 9-minute work from Mozart's Piano Concerto No. 27. This is one of his last great Vienna piano concertos, one of his final statements in the genre. We'll hear the third movement performed by Alfred Brendel with the orchestra of the Vienna Volksoper under direction of Paul Engerer.
4: Aria, popular classical music, making the world a better place, one song at a time.

That was the third movement to Mozart's Piano Concerto No. 27 here on the Aria Pops Concert. Now, music from Isak Albeniz's Spanish Suite. We'll hear movement No. 3, Sevilla, with Pepe Romero on guitar. We'll start with John Philip Sousa's The Stars and Stripes Forever March. It became the official national march of the United States in 1987. It's a central piece in the American concert band repertory. Here's Michael Reed conducting the Royal Philharmonic Orchestra.

Sevilla, movement number 3 from Isaac Albéniz's Spanish Suite, and before that, The Stars and Stripes Forever by John Philip Sousa. Up next, Benjamin Britten's Young Person's Guide to the Orchestra. We'll hear the fugue with Benjamin Britten conducting the London Symphony Orchestra. And we'll start with The Fairy's March, incidental music to A Midsummer Night's Dream by Felix Mendelssohn. Here's Sir Neville Mariner conducting the Philharmonia Orchestra.

0: That was The Fugue to Benjamin Britten's Young Person's Guide to the Orchestra. Before that, The Fairy's March from A Midsummer Night's Dream by Felix Mendelssohn. Thank you so much for joining me today for the Aria Pops concert. Coming up in just a few minutes, David joins us with his Daily Delights. I'll leave you today with the third movement to Beethoven's Sixth Symphony, his pastoral symphony. Here's Leopold Stokowski conducting the NBC Symphony Orchestra.
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0: Welcome to the encore repeat of David's Daily Delights show. His show runs from 7 till 12 every morning, U.S. Central Time, and then repeats from 7 till 12 every evening.
1: David Rell here. Welcome to the start of my Thursday show. The week is almost over yet again. World news and weather, and then we open as we always do with an overture.
2: Here are world news headlines. President Donald Trump has stated that a potential settlement with Iran could soon bring an end to the ongoing war and reopen the strategic Strait of Hormuz. The waterway is critical for global oil shipments. Trump's comments come amid escalating military tensions, including recent U.S. strikes on Iranian targets and Iran's downing of a U.S. helicopter. The situation